oubliez ce que vous savez ou croyez savoir. 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

0: 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What is it? Hey, I'm talking to you. What is it?
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2: Adieu la planète. Soy Juanda, escutas Radio Pays d'Hero et RPH Sud, la radio d'aquí, la radio qu'escutan di nu país.

0: and I go walking out and blow. 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So once you want to take this life for a joke, and every day I go on like Batman. People don't know where you come from.
1: No.
0: And every day you're out there, I'm out your altar. And when we take a sample out of God, you wonder, I wouldn't do it like a youth.

0: Spanish.
1: Spanish.
0: Spanish.
1: Spanish. Spanish.
0: Spanish. Spanish. Spanish.
1: Spanish. Spanish. Spanish.
0: Spanish.
1: Spanish.
0: Spanish. Spanish. Spanish. Spanish. Spanish. Spanish. Spanish. Spanish. Spanish. Spanish. Spanish. Spanish. Spanish. Spanish. Spanish. Spanish. Spanish. Spanish. Spanish. Spanish. Spanish. Spanish. Spanish. Spanish. Spanish. Spanish. Spanish. Spanish. Spanish. Spanish. Spanish. Spanish. Spanish. Spanish. Spanish. Spanish. Spanish. Spanish. Spanish. Spanish. Spanish. Spanish. Spanish. Spanish. Spanish. Spanish. Spanish. Spanish. Spanish. Spanish. Spanish. Spanish. Spanish. Spanish. Spanish. Spanish. Spanish. Spanish. Spanish. Spanish. Spanish. Spanish. Spanish. Spanish. Spanish. Spanish. Spanish. Spanish. Spanish. Spanish. Spanish. Spanish. Spanish. Spanish

razors in the field of dreams. Shock those who wander, it seems. Light sojourning for an understanding goon. Laborious pondering will imprison us soon. Can we take flight? Can we abscond? Is there a portal left in this foreign realm? Is there some transcendental train for the ones who are none? None, as in no one. For we are nothing and nothing is everything. We are heroes, we are fiends in this field of dreams. Where the lone cherubim of exile doth sing, we will fly this wretched war we wrought. Though presently we are hopeless, it seems. The lone cherubim of exile doth sing, we will fly this wretched war we wrought. Though presently we are hopeless.

Somebody have to stand up and defend the children till the end. War for cease. Papa cry for justice and mama ball for peace. Baby crying and you don't have nothing at all for eat. Nuclear power, them have it done cheap. Still every day the energy prices increase. Tell the Spanish and the Frenchmen and the Portuguese. Go on the American men and the Chinese. Go on the Russian and the West Indies. When Africa unite, the world with no peace. More peace, more peace, more peace. Man, I got jail because them grocery system say it illegal for them sow seeds. Then come and make big environmental speech. Volume on the instrumental, please. Make me tell the hypocrite them for settle and ease. More peace, more peace, more peace.

0: 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No more turntable. 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You know, he's just scratching over the DAT. And basically what we do is press up instrumental tracks to everything we do, because when rap started with what they did was, which was so ingenious, was to create a whole form of urban style music from just two turntables and two records and a microphone.
1: Crâne,
2: scalpé,
1: visage,
2: tatoué,
1: cou rallongé,
2: pied raccourci,
1: rituel, pied
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1: braise, brasier, zizi,
2: zizi,
1: rallongé,
2: raccourci,
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Donny Hathaway. You know what? I see Donny Hathaway as like Mike Harley and Anderson. Like on Marvin Gaye, like great, but Donny Hathaway, like, he couldn't contain himself. He had something in him, you know.

An Iran, Babylon, weighing 250 pounds. And I right now, dreadlocks, we've got 150 pounds. Security force, the referee.